This is Towards Understanding, and our idea on this program is that all of us head towards a better understanding in our world. We are really, really big believers in

0: That is so good. Well, Stephanie, thank you so much for being our guest today.
1: Love being here. Great conversation. Thank you.
0: And we look forward to part two of this conversation. If you'd like to find out more about Dr. Stephanie Holmes, there are two websites you can visit. You can go to holmesasr.com or christianneurodiversemarriage.com. And if you'd like to talk to someone about how to navigate your neurodiverse marriage, we offer a free counselling service only made available through our financial partners. 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On behalf of Kate and the entire team, I'm Brett Ryan, inviting you to part two of this conversation, and you've been listening to Focus on the Family Australia.
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0: Blessing by Roy Godwin. He says that Hebrew word encompasses a whole range of meanings: peace, harmony, wholeness, completeness, prosperity, welfare, and tranquility. Wow! That means that if I am perfect peace, I have harmony in body, soul, and spirit. It means there's tranquility in all my relationships with family, spouse, children, and even that annoying person at work and that picky boss. It means that there is a wholeness in my body. Now it's healing. I could do with a bit of that. And it means I have prosperity, so I don't need to worry about living from week to week, but there's always enough and some left over. This is the peace I want in my life and the lives of my family.
1: But the main question is, how do we get it, Jane?
0: Peter, I believe it begins by making time to sit down with God. Enjoy his creation in your garden or even at the lake. Talk to him. Let him answer. Remember, he has compassion. He loves you very much. And this peace is what he wants for your life.
1: And we pray that for our listeners. May they have peace in the fullness of the word, the peace that will bring harmony, tranquility, wholeness and completeness into our lives and the lives of all who are listening. And we ask this in Christ's name.
0: Amen.
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mother's knee. 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
1: Is it five?
0: No, it's 7,552.
1: Wow, that's quite a number. Can you guess my favourite?
0: Easy, zero. Because you won't be happy until there is zero child drownings in Australia.
1: The kid's pretty sharp. Fence the pool, shut the gate. Teach your kids to swim, it's great. Supervise, watch your mate, and learn how to resuscitate. I'm Laurie Lawrence. Kids Alive, do the five.
0: Be a hero, do the zero.
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1: When you and I are worshiping God and our life is Christ-centered and God, listen, when He is overflowing in your life and mine by our conversation, our conduct, by our love and devotion to Him, you can't hide one of God's children. You can't cover the radiance. You can't cover the countenance of the face of a child of God who has learned to worship the Lord, who loves God, who cares, who's willing to give, willing to pay the price, willing to sacrifice their own person, their possessions, and all that they have to Jesus Christ.
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Yeah, there's one way brekkie on a Monday morning. Hobo and K-Man. I'm the K-Man. Let's get the tunes rolling. Here is Torrin Wells. Let the church sing.